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6: Hot weather continues through the weekend, mid-80s Saturday and Sunday, lower 80s on Monday.
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4: Hot weather continues through the weekend, mid-80s Saturday and Sunday, lower 80s on Monday.
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3: Hot weather continues through the weekend, mid-80s Saturday and Sunday, lower 80s on Monday.
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6: Hot weather continues through the weekend, mid-80s Saturday and Sunday, lower 80s on Monday.
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2: Hot weather continues through the weekend, mid-80s Saturday and Sunday, lower 80s on Monday.
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3: Hot weather continues through the weekend, mid-80s Saturday and Sunday, lower 80s on Monday.
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Bantu Stephen Biko, listening to Rico, Harpo Groucho Chico.

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3: Hot weather continues through the weekend, mid-80s Saturday and Sunday, lower 80s on Monday.
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3: Hot weather continues through the weekend, mid-80s Saturday and Sunday, lower 80s on Monday.
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1: One worker was killed and two others were injured when a vehicle slammed into an active road construction zone early Monday. The crash in Neskonset took place on Townline Road, which is being resurfaced by contractors working for Suffolk County. The driver, Thomas LoBianco, was taken into custody at the scene and charged with driving while impaired. Police are searching for the suspects involved in a weekend burglary at a Shirley jewelry store. The break-in occurred Saturday night in Enrico's jewelry store. The owner says over $10,000 in watches was stolen. And over 100 Holbrook residents turned out last night for a community meeting on a proposed 4 million square foot Amazon facility. Amazon expects to create about 1,000 jobs at the fulfillment center, but nearby residents have voiced concerns over the prospect of increased truck traffic. And that's what's happening across Long Island on this Tuesday morning. I'm Dave Mullough.
2: Well, good morning. Let's take a look outside now at your EHM weather forecast. For today, nice and sunny skies. Ahead, another hot one. Temperatures near 90. Then tonight, partly cloudy skies. Low 70. Sunshine tomorrow, warm. Highs in the upper 80s. And for Thursday, more of the same. There's a slight chance of a shower Thursday. Otherwise, mostly sunny and high of 87. EHM sports action. Yankees in Seattle at the stadium just after 7. Mets and Braves at 7:15 down in Atlanta. Starting up this edition of the EHM Breakfast Show with Harry, let's get it going with the Laws.

Getting the EHM Breakfast Show with Harry started on a Tuesday with the Laws. And there she goes. Sunny today and warm, temperatures near 90. We've had this weather for a few days now and going to feel like it's like 98 at times out there. Coming up, new music from the Jayhawks, and we will set the scene for the next few hours that we're going to spend together. But first, here's Elvis Costello and Blue Chair. It's the EHM Breakfast Show with Harry. Good morning.

Brand new music from the Jayhawks on the EHM Breakfast Show with Harry. Keeping our heads above water from Sanctuary Park. That's the album out at the end of the month on the 28th. Good morning, it's Harry. Happy Tuesday. We are back at it. Maybe you've been up for a while or you're just getting up. Thank you so much for having us on. We appreciate it. However you're listening at WEHM.com, on the TuneIn app, or on your radio, thank you. We certainly appreciate it. And we know you're probably sitting in traffic right now, so we're going to try to get you through it. We've got some EHM free stuff, Lord Huron tickets to give away. Might do a pair in the 6 o'clock hour. I always feel like I neglect our 6 o'clock listeners sometimes with some free stuff. So we'll do that a little bit later on. Also coming up, it's Tuesday. We're going to preview the EHM local artists for tonight. We'll do the usuals, Breakfast with the Beatles, the EHM cover story.

0: all throughout the day today, and then taking you up to Finn, sitting in for Lauren for the rest of the week. He's in at 10. So lots going on. Thank you for being here. We're going to take a break, come back next with some Fish by request. Also, got a request in too for some Van Morrison. So that's all on the way. It's the EHM Breakfast Show with Harry. We're just getting started. Thanks for being here.
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2: Welcome back to the EHM Breakfast Show with Harry. Nice and sunny and warm today. Temperatures right around 90. Going to feel like it's like 97 out there. So stay hydrated, stay cool. It is summer after all. Coming up, got a request in for Fish. We'll do that after Michael Nesmith and the Monkees and the original version here of Different Drum.

0: It's the HM Breakfast Show with Harry. Good morning on a Tuesday. Thanks for being here. Just waking up. Coffee cup number two right now as we get rolling. Let's do some free stuff. Lord Huron is coming to Brooklyn. Two shows right before Christmas. I love being in the city around that time. And I know it sounds crazy when it's going to be like 90 and feel like 100. I'm speaking about snow. I'm talking light snow. I don't want a storm. I want a dusting when I'm at the King's Theater because it's a beautiful theater. And Lord Huron's going to be there Friday, December 18th and Saturday, December 19th. Kind of an intimate setting for them. Check it out, atgtickets.com. That's new. That's a way to grab tickets for the show, especially at the King's Theater in Brooklyn. And a couple ways to win this week, wehm.com. But also, we're going to give away a pair right now on the text line. Let's do the ninth text of Brooklyn. Texted Brooklyn to 631-726-3EHM. 631-726-3EHM. Text in Brooklyn. Ninth text grabs the tickets. Just say Friday or Saturday in the text. You got to pick the show you want to go to. Ninth text of Brooklyn grabs a pair. So good luck. Figured we'd give something away for our 6 a.m. hour listeners. We always do it a little bit later on. So we'll do a pair now. We'll do more later, too, on the show. Ninth text at Brooklyn. Good luck. Let's take a break. We'll come back next with Van Morrison. It's the EHM Breakfast Show with Harry.
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0: Welcome back. 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Nice and sunny and warm today. Temperatures near 90. Going to feel like it's 97 at times with the heat index. Let's get back to the music with Van Morrison and Domino.

Thanks for listening to the EHM Breakfast Show with Harry. That's a goose and one from the realm, Big Modern, Good to Be. Sunny today and warm, temperatures right around 90. And on the way, we're going to check in with Dave Mollo and Long Island News, see what's happening here on the island. Also, new music from the Revivalists before the top of the hour. Got a text on the text line, 631-7263-EHM. Just gave away a pair of tickets for Little Huron going to the Friday show in December. ATGtickets.com. And also, if you didn't win, you can go to WEHM.com for another chance. Well, and we'll do more probably the 8 o'clock hour, a little bit later on today. Right now, let's do this request that came in on the text line. Liz Fair's Supernova. 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
1: One worker was killed and two others were injured when a vehicle slammed into an active road construction zone early Monday. The crash in Neskonset took place on Town Line Road, which is being resurfaced by contractors working for Suffolk County. The driver, Thomas LoBianco, was taken into custody at the scene and charged with driving while impaired. Police are searching for the suspects involved in a weekend burglary at a Shirley jewelry store. The break-in occurred Saturday night in Enrico's jewelry store. The owner says over $10,000 in watches was stolen. And over 100 Holbrook residents turned out last night for a community meeting on a proposed 4 million square foot Amazon facility. Amazon expects to create about 1,000 jobs at the fulfillment center, but nearby residents have voiced concerns over the prospect of increased truck traffic. And that's what's happening across Long Island on this Tuesday morning. I'm Dave Mullo.
2: AP Sports, I'm Lisa Dwyer. Dodger fans got their first in-person look at their new superstar pitcher. While Tarek Skubal wasn't at his best, Mark Myers reports that LA fans still went home happy.
3: Skubal yielded 3 runs over 5 innings in his home debut for the Dodgers, who beat the Royals 6-5. Skubal did not factor in the decision. Freddie Freeman drove in the go-ahead run with an RBI single in the bottom of the 7th, his 3rd hit of the ball game. Max Muncy had a bases clear double. Casey's Jack Caglione and Kyle Isbell each hit 2-run homers.
2: Anthony Seigler scored from third base on a sacrifice fly without ever tagging up. Needless to say, that left everyone in Toronto a little confused. Seigler scored Boston's only run in a 2-1 loss to the Blue Jays on a chaotic inning-ending double play that resulted in a 17-minute delay as umpires sorted the whole thing out. Lisa Dwyer, AP Sports.
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4: This is a Bloomberg Money Minute. Hybrid cars are having a major comeback. 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Hybrids now make up 1 in 7 new cars sold in the U.S., up from less than 3% 6 years ago. Automakers such as Toyota and Ford are rushing to add more models. For car companies, hybrids are attractive, fetching a premium of as much as $3,000 per vehicle over gas-powered models. Investors are looking ahead to tomorrow's report on consumer prices for fresh signals on the path for Federal Reserve.

0: Reserve interest rates. S&P futures are little changed this morning. And small businesses are feeling better about the economy. Optimism jumped in July to the highest level in nearly a year, according to the National Federation of Independent Business. More of these companies are planning to hire workers and invest in their businesses. At the same time, concerns around inflation have eased for small business owners. Courtney Donahoe, Bloomberg Radio.
1: 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Let's take a look outside now at your EHM weather forecast. For today, nice and sunny again. Temperatures right around 90. Might feel warmer with that heat index. Tonight, partly cloudy. Lowest 70 the overnight. Sunshine tomorrow, high near 86. And for Thursday, chance of a shower. Otherwise, mostly sunny skies, a high of 87. Friday looks good. Sunshine and a high of 83. EHM sports action. Yankees in Seattle tonight at the stadium after 7. Mets are down in Atlanta to face the Braves. Heading into your 7 a.m. hour, let's do something new from Get It Honest. That is the latest album from David Shaw and the Revivalists. Heard some pretty good things about last week's show. They were at the Stephen Talkhouse out in Amagansett. Take a listen to Heart Stop on the EHM Breakfast Show with Harry.

It's the HM Breakfast Show with Harry. Good morning. Thanks for being here on this Tuesday. Coming up, new music from Jesse Wells, and we'll get to Breakfast with the Beatles right around the corner at 7:20, plus some music news. We're looking over some of the stories you need to know about this morning. Let's keep this long set of EHM music going now with Suzanne Vega.

0: It's the HM Breakfast Show with Harry, with Jesse Wells. And won't you come out tonight from the album Masks Off, which came out back in June, produced by Eddie Spear, but of course written by Jesse, who's kind of always doing something. He's a kind of, I love the fact that he's known as a viral TikTok folk hero. And he is certainly doing a bunch of songs. I think he has a 63-song record, one of the things he's done. He's prolific in putting out stuff. So, but that's one of the standout tracks from Masks Off, which is out there now. So definitely worth checking out. If you haven't, check out his YouTube and TikTok. Jesse Wells, always entertaining online for sure. Good morning, it's Harry. Thanks for being here. Coming up, we're going to get to Breakfast with the Beatles right around the corner. And then we'll do the Stay in Music. Three things you need to know on Ben Gibbard's birthday from Death Cab for Cutie. That's going to be coming up as the artist du jour at noon on the cafe, so, and throughout the day too. So let us know what you want to hear. 631-726-3EHM. That's the text line to say hi anytime. Let's take a quick break. We'll come back next with Breakfast with the Beatles.
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diving into the catalog, let's do ones. You know, I always find it interesting to look at some Beatles history, and I found a song that was fully recorded on August 11th, 1964. It's one of the few Beatles songs tied to a single recording date. And basically, they completed the entire song in one day, one session in EMI Studio 2. John and Paul even sang into the same microphone to get that Everly Brothers-style harmony on this track. It's a waltz, which is rare in the catalog. Let's do it. They actually used to introduce this song when they did it live. This is a waltz for all you folks who like waltzes. It's Baby Is in Black, leading off today's Breakfast with the Beatles, 1990, 96, 90 HM.

Breakfast with the Beatles on the EHM Breakfast Show with Harry John Lennon and One Day at a Time, recorded August 11, 1973, the same day as Babies in Black. 9 years later, John recorded that song. We did that, Babies in Black, before that, of course, and one of the pair of those songs together here on Breakfast with the Beatles, reflecting John's emotional turbulence with Yoko at the time. Good morning, it's Harry. Coming up, three things you need to know that happened on this day in music history. It's a good one. It's Ben Gibbard's birthday, too, so Death Cab is our artist du jour. That's all coming up. It's the EHM Breakfast Show with Harry, getting right back into the music now with one from Brandi Carlile. This is Right on Time.

It's the HM Breakfast Show with Harry. Good morning on a Tuesday, August 11th, and we'll see sunshine today. Temperatures in the mid-80s, another hot summer day out there. Slowly warming up, we're in the mid to upper 70s already. Let's get into some music news throughout the years. This day in music, let's dive right in. Three things you need to know that happened on this day in music. We'll start in 1956, Elvis Presley's historic double-side single releasing Don't Be Cruel and Hound Dog. Elvis set a record by holding the number one spot on the chart for 11 straight weeks at the time. It was released August 11, 1956. Thought this was cool. In 1969, Motown unveiled the Jackson 5 for the first time. It was hosted by Diana Ross. The star-studded launch event in Beverly Hills to introduce the world to Michael Jackson and his brothers. August 11, 1969. And finally, in 1973, Wings became a trio. Two members left right before flying to Nigeria, forcing Paul, Linda, and Denny Lane to record the Band of the Run on their own. So, a music history note there. And then finally, we

Let's do three, but then why not? We'll go four today because our artist du jour is Ben Gibbard. Death Cab, Postal Service, solo stuff. Let Lauren know what you want to hear. Actually, forgive me. Lauren's out today. Finn in for Lauren. Let Finn know what you want to hear. He's in at noon for the cafe. Finn at WEHM.com. Happy birthday to Ben Gibbard from Death Cab for Cutie. So that's what's happening on August 11th throughout the years. So he was born back in 1976. You're older than me. Let's take a quick break. We'll come back next on the show with Tom Petty and the Heartbreakers. It's the EHM Breakfast Show with Harry.

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1: Welcome back. It's the EHM Breakfast Show with Harry. Should see sunshine today. Temperatures in the mid-80s. Another hot day out there. Temperature-wise right now, 74 in East Hampton. And let's see, 75 in Patchogue. Getting right back into the music on the show with Tom Petty, The Heartbreakers.

It's the HM Breakfast Show with Harry. Coming up in the 8 o'clock hour, I want to give you a preview of tonight's New Release Tuesday playlist and also chat about our EHM local artists. We'll give you the details next hour on the show. Right now, it's the Chili Peppers.

0: It's the HM Breakfast Show with Harry. Good morning on this Tuesday. I want to remind you about our free podcast, WEHM All Access. All the features we do on the show, all the interviews, they go up there. Warren Haynes, Michigander, and lots more coming soon. We're going to dive into the archives, too, and pop them up with like Hozier and Manchester Orchestra, a whole bunch of good things, Jason Isbell. So look for that on the feed soon. 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We're going to take a quick break, come back next with a new one from Weezer's Gold album, which comes out a week from this Friday. 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
2: One worker was killed and two others were injured when a vehicle slammed into an active road construction zone early Monday. The crash in Neskonset took place on Town Line Road, which is being resurfaced by contractors working for Suffolk County. The driver, Thomas LoBianco, was taken into custody at the scene and charged with driving while impaired. Police are searching for the suspects involved in a weekend burglary at a Shirley jewelry store. The break-in occurred Saturday night in Enrico's jewelry store. The owner says over $10,000 in watches was stolen. And over 100 Holbrook residents turned out last night for a community meeting on a proposed 4 million square foot Amazon facility. Amazon expects to create about 1,000 jobs at the fulfillment center, but nearby residents have voiced concerns over the prospect of increased truck traffic. And that's what's happening across Long Island on this Tuesday morning. I'm Dave Mollo.
3: I'm Marcela Sanchez with an AP News Minute. President Trump reportedly left a NATO summit on a different plane than reporters and some staff thought. The AP's Lisa Dwyer has the details.
4: The Washington Post is reporting that President Donald Trump secretly flew out of last month's NATO summit in Turkey on an alternate military aircraft due to an Iranian assassination threat. The operation involved a ruse where journalists and some White House staff believed that they were on the same plane as Trump. After boarding Air Force One, Trump was secretly transferred to a smaller Air Force C-32A via an airport catering truck. While the White House has not directly addressed that report, it issued a statement highlighting that it uses every tool at its disposal to address threats on the president. So far, no comment from the Secret Service. I'm Lisa Dwyer.
3: More on this story at apnews.com. I'm Marcela Sanchez.
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5: This is a Bloomberg Money Minute. Anthropic has struck a $9.1 billion deal with Riot Platforms, which is a Bitcoin mining company that recently began selling artificial intelligence data center capacity. Anthropic has linked several deals with AI cloud computing suppliers in recent months to keep up with the demand for its AI tools. Checking on the markets, President Trump is hardening its stance on Iran, demanding that it pay reparations for past attacks.

0: is further clouding the outlook for a deal to reopen the Strait of Hormuz. Stock futures are seeing small moves this morning. And Domino's is set to release a new personal-sized pie later this month. According to the Wall Street Journal, the new rectangle-shaped pizza will be called the Domino. The chain is aiming for customers who might otherwise opt for a burger or a chicken sandwich. Domino's has spent the past 2 years researching what Americans looked for when they chose fast food. The Domino will be available August 31st. Courtney Donahoe, Bloomberg Radio.
1: Welcome back. Let's take a look outside now at your EHM weather forecast. For today, mostly sunny skies. Should be a nice and hot day. Temperatures in the mid-80s. Then for tonight, chance of a shower mainly in the overnight. Partly cloudy, low of 67. Slight chance of a shower tomorrow early morning, then mostly sunny skies. Clears up nicely. High near 84. Thursday, chance of a shower in the afternoon. Mostly sunny. High of 85. And for Friday, sunshine. Temperatures back in the mid-80s. EHM sports action on the docket for tonight. We've got some baseball as the Mets are in Atlanta, taking on the Braves. And let's see, the Yankees are home facing Seattle at the stadium just after 7. Starting up a long set of EHM music as we head into your 8 a.m. hour together. A week from Friday, the Gold album comes out from Weezer on August 21st with a special guest on this song, Wednesday. This is We Might As Well Be Strangers. It's the EHM Breakfast Show with Harry.

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It's the EHM Breakfast Show with Harry. Good morning on a Tuesday. Coming up, want to chat about tonight's EHM local artist. Then we'll get a preview going a little bit later on this hour of tonight's playlist for New Release Tuesday. We're still putting the final touches on it. Let's do one from I Must Be Dreaming. Out at the end of the month from Alabama Shakes, kind of a comeback record for the band with Brittany Howard. This is I Feel Hope Coming on the EHM Breakfast Show with Harry.

about 2 weeks from this Friday, the album from Alabama Shakes comes out. I Must Be Dreaming. That's I Feel Hope Coming, the EHF Breakfast Show with Harry. And don't forget that date, Wednesday, September 2nd at Radio City Music Hall. Good morning. Let's talk about tonight's EHM Local. It's back. Every Tuesday and Thursday, we play Long Island's best to musicians, singer-songwriters, and bands. And we're going to feature that tonight at 7:20 with Chris Mosier on the menu, so to speak. Well, it's Jake Lear and the Kings. Jake, of course, a Memphis-influenced guitar troubadour and all-around nice guy, incredibly talented. And he's one of the many East End musicians with National Blues Press coverage. He's been reviewed by his greats, and it's been a lot of fun getting to know him. Way back during the pandemic, we did an interview for LTV's Homegrown, but a really nice guy, and can't wait, hopefully, to catch him this summer. He's performing Thursday night, the 13th, this coming Thursday, at the Montaukett, out in Montauk. Then, of course, on the 15th, Cedar Point Park in East Hampton. That's kind of a cool setting for it. And then back at the Montaukett on the 16th. So he's got some live dates coming up and all summer long. Check out Jake Lear performing, and check out his records too. They're streaming online. Love and Charm, Lost Time Blues, and Diamonds and Stones. We're going to feature him tonight on the EHM Local right around 7:20 with Chris. So make sure you tune in for that. I was reading about his album, Lost Time Blues, recorded almost entirely

0: live. Very spontaneous, high energy feel to it. So kind of cool to check out his catalog if you get a chance online. And listen to Jake Lear tonight on the EHM local at 7:20. All right, we're going to take a break. We're going to come back next. We'll get back into it with Stevie Ray Vaughan and also Big Star by request. Plus, we'll give you a preview of tonight's new release Tuesday playlist. It's a busy Tuesday evening for sure. It's the EHM Breakfast Show with Harry.
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6: Welcome back. 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The sun poking through the clouds. It's going to be nice and sunny today. Temperatures in the mid-80s, Asher High. Upper 70s right now with Stevie Ray Vaughan and Cold Shot.

It's the HM Breakfast Show with Harry. Good morning. Putting the final touches on the playlist for tonight's new release Tuesday. It's a full hour of new music. We do it every Tuesday night at 8. I'll tell you all about it. It's coming up after Big Star.

The H and Breakfast Show with Harry on a Tuesday morning. That means tonight it's the return of New Release Tuesday. That's right. So we're back with a full hour of new music. And leading off the show this evening will be a song we just added to the EHM New Music, but you might hear it later on today, from Susanna Hoffs, Casablanca, a song that was inspired by her time down with Bob Weir in New Orleans, where Hoffs and Weir were, I guess, wandering the French Quarter, trailed by an impromptu parade of deadheads. So what a scene. This song tonight, written by Susanna Hoffs and Dan Wilson, and they collaborated together on this track, recorded live in Hoffs' L.A. home, with collaborators like Rufus Wainwright on this record. So some good stuff coming. It's called The List, the album out. That'll be in September 18th. And then she's doing a five-night residency at the Carlisle in New York City. So mark that down if you want to see Susanna Hoffs, September 21st through the 26th. And she's a part of the New Release Tuesday playlist for tonight. So is Weezer and a song called CEO. I read that it's a song that's framed as a direct redux and spiritual, quote, successor to their 1994 song, breakout song, Undone, the Sweater Song. It's on the Gold album, coming out on August 21st from Weezer. Sierra Ferrell just put out a track that she's been doing live for a bit. There's now a studio version of a song called Trying to Love You. We'll hear from Brandon Flowers from The Killers. There's a lot of articles lately of him speaking about being tired of music and taking a break or whatnot. Well, he's putting out two solo records. The first comes out on August 21st, a week from Friday, Thrasher, and we'll do another cut from that. Also, I'll introduce you to Liam St. John, and Steve Earle has a collaboration with Los Lobos. Something interesting in this project. This was a song written by Steve during a songwriting workshop in Brooklyn, and the song explores immigration, identity, and a home, inspired by Mexican laborers that Earle worked with in the early 1970s, and they're going to put out a special limited edition vinyl in October with City of Immigrants as the B-side. Of course, Steve coming to the Talkhouse on the 22nd of the month here in August. So he's on the playlist tonight. Let's see. The Alabama Shakes got another track from their record, I Must Be Dreaming. And Daniel Ponder, I'll introduce you to her if you don't know her amazing voice already, and really a great story, too. So that's tonight at 8 o'clock, New Release Tuesday. Make sure you join us right after Chris in the home stretch. Let's take a break. We'll come back next with the EHM cover story. The Bowery Presents welcomes Australian rockers King Gizzard and the Lizard Wizard to Forest Hill Stadium with Di Spitz and DJ Crenshaw August 20th and 21st, and a rave show with Dame Funk August 22nd, then another rave show at Under the K Bridge Park in Brooklyn with Vril August 23rd. Don't miss King Gizzard and the Lizard Wizard at Forest Hill Stadium with Di Spitz and DJ Crenshaw August 20th and 21st, and a rave show with Dame Funk August 22nd, then another rave show at Under the K Bridge Park in Brooklyn with Vril August 23rd. Get your tickets.

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0: 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Well, every weekday at this time, we do an original song and then a cover. And today is Ben Gibbard from Death Cab's birthday. We're celebrating it all throughout. So this Tuesday, Finn on the Cafe with Ben. A lot of projects to choose from. Of course, Death Cab for Cutie, the Postal Service. Let them know what you want to hear. Finn@WEHM.com. Found a cover that Ben did. In fact, a full album of covers of a Bandwagon-esque for this Sounds Delicious series he did. He did from start to finish the Teenage Fan Club record and Bandwagon-esque. This was originally, of course, written and sung by Norman Blake, and it came out in January of 1992. And I chose this one, which I've always loved this song, and I love Ben's cover of it too. Let's do the original of Teenage Fan Club's "What You Do to Me," and then we'll get to Benjamin Gibbard's cover on Ben's birthday. It's the EHM cover story.

0: Benjamin Gibbard and What You Do to Me, part of his full album of covers of Bandwagon-esque that came out a couple of years back. Of course, the original from the early 90s. And more from Ben Gibbard on his birthday, coming up at noon with Finn for the cafe today. Get those orders in, finn@wehm.com. Coming back next, a long set of EHM music for your Tuesday workday. Starts off with brand new music from Role Model. His album just came out. He's been a lot of press for that. We'll get into that after we say hi to Dave Mollo in Long Island News.
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2: One worker was killed and two others were injured when a vehicle slammed into an active road construction zone early Monday. The crash in Neskonset took place on Town Line Road, which is being resurfaced by contractors working for Suffolk County. The driver, Thomas LoBianco, was taken into custody at the scene and charged with driving while impaired. Police are searching for the suspects involved in a weekend burglary at a Shirley jewelry store. The break-in occurred Saturday night in Enrico's jewelry store. The owner says over $10,000 in watches was stolen. And over 100 Holbrook residents turned out last night for a community meeting on a proposed 4 million square foot Amazon facility. Amazon expects to create about 1,000 jobs at the fulfillment center, but nearby residents have voiced concerns over the prospect of increased truck traffic. And that's what's happening across Long Island on this Tuesday morning. I'm Dave Mollo.
3: From around the world, these are the latest international news headlines. Search and rescue efforts are underway in dozens of locations in western Colombia after a powerful earthquake struck the region, killing more than 100 people and leaving others trapped under the debris of damaged and destroyed buildings. A Syrian court has sentenced ousted President Bashar Assad and his younger brother to death in absentia for crimes against humanity and war crimes during Syria's 14-year conflict that left about 500,000 people dead. Russia has bombarded Ukrainian cities with missiles, drones and bombs, at least 9 civilians. Ukrainian President Volodymyr Zelensky is warning that Moscow is receiving military help from North Korea. Australians, for the first time, can reveal their sexual orientation and whether they identify as a different gender than the one recorded at birth. Contentious taboo questions in the latest census that occurs every 5 years in the country. I'm Charles de Ledesma.
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4: This is a Bloomberg Money Minute. Big Food is pushing back on Washington's plans to define ultra-processed foods. Industry executives and trade groups are said to have urged the Trump administration to delay the proposal, warning it could drive up costs, hurt sales, and trigger lawsuits. However, the administration says the effort to define ultra-processed food remains on track. Stock futures are edging higher with investors optimistic around a possible deal between the U.S. and Iran. Away from the Middle East developments, Wall Street is looking to the consumer price data tomorrow for fresh signals on the path for interest rates. And Google pitches its AI tools to corporate clients as a way to sift through a mountain of job applications. But some of its own recruiters don't even want to rely on them. Google is encouraging job candidates for its roles to fill out a special form alongside their application to eliminate the risk and may be automatically screened out. Google denied its systems filter out candidates incorrectly. Courtney Donahoe, Bloomberg Radio.
0: 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For today, nice and sunny skies. Temperatures right around 86 as your high. Then for tonight, chance of a shower in the overnight. Partly cloudy, low of 67. Not bad tomorrow. Lining up for sunshine through most of the day. A high near 84. We could see an early morning shower. And then Thursday, slight chance of a shower in the afternoon, mostly sunny skies, high of 85. Friday, wrapping up the week, heading towards the weekend with sunshine, temperatures back in the mid-80s. So some nice weather, and with a few showers here or there, but for the most part, we've got some pretty good weather staying here for the next couple of days. Temperature-wise now, 77 in Patchogue and 76 in East Hampton. EHM Sports action, Yankees and Mariners at the stadium tonight, Mets and Braves down in Atlanta. Starting up a long set of EHM music, the new album just came out last Friday from Role Model, getting a lot of press. I've been previewing the songs. I know you performed on Fallon Tonight Show last week. This one is called High Hopes 3000. It's brand new music from Role Model on the EHM Breakfast Show with Harry.

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It's the HM Breakfast Show with Harry. Good morning. Thanks for having us on this nice Tuesday. Coming up, new music from Noah Kahan. But first, it's Concrete Blonde and Someday.

The latest from Noah Kahan on the EHM Breakfast Show with Harry. That's Doors from the album The Great Divide. David Bowie, Suffragette City, and Concrete Blonde in there with Someday. Also Prince, Raspberry Beret, all part of a long set of EHM music. Well, time now for our EHM Daily Music Note. Let's talk Lord Huron. They, of course, have the more of an intimate tour that's happening and coming to the King's Theater in Brooklyn. That's happening Friday, December 18th and Saturday, December 19th. 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It's the 28 nights at the Broken Bottle Tour with Lord Huron, a rambling residency, and always a lot of fun to see them live. They get really creative with all the themes, and the stage always looks amazing. So that should be fun out at the beautiful King's Theater, Flatbush Avenue in Brooklyn. ATGtickets.com. They're on sale now for both dates. And we're giving away tickets two ways this week. WEHM.com and on the text line during the show this morning. So let's do a pair right now. If you text in Brooklyn to 631-726-3EHM, you've got a shot. Ninth text grabs the ticket. 631-726-3EHM. Text in Brooklyn for a chance to win the tickets. Just let us know what day you want to go, Friday or Saturday. All right. Good luck. Ninth text of Brooklyn grabs the pair of tickets for Lord Huron. Coming back next, let's see, one more long set of EHM music before we wrap up and head out of here. Hand it over to Finn and for Lauren today. Coming up, Elvis Costello.

0: some Casey Musgraves, and brand new music from Leon Bridges before we say goodbye. It's the EHM Breakfast Show with Harry. The Bowery Presents welcomes Australian rockers King Gizzard and the Lizard Wizard to Forest Hill Stadium with Die Spitz and DJ Crenshaw August 20th and 21st, and a rave show with Dame Funk August 22nd, then another rave show at Under the K Bridge Park in Brooklyn with Vril August 23rd. Don't miss King Gizzard and the Lizard Wizard at Forest Hill Stadium with Die Spitz and DJ Crenshaw August 20th and 21st, and a rave show with Dame Funk August 22nd, then another rave show at Under the K Bridge Park in Brooklyn with Vril August 23rd. Get your tickets now at AXS.com. 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

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He's a fan.

It's the HM Breakfast Show with Harry. Brand new stuff from Leon Bridges called Light the Way from Happiness Anytime. That's the next project coming out from Leon in September, September 25th. Now, we have four songs of the record, and word is in a couple weeks we're going to get four more from it. And then when the record comes out, we'll have all of it. So that's kind of how they're releasing four songs at a time from Leon Bridges. Bruce Springsteen before that, and The Promised Land, and Casey Musgraves, Dry Spell. Also, another Elvis Costello and The Attractions, I Hope You're Happy Now. Not a Surf, Did Always Love and War, Lowrider. And Edwin Collins, A Girl Like You, all part of a long set of EHM music. Get ready to wrap up this Tuesday edition, and don't forget, back tonight at 8 for New Release Tuesday, right after Chris in the home stretch. Between now and then, fit in for Lauren Ben Gibbard's birthday today. Our artist is your Death Cab, Postal Service, some solo stuff from Benjamin Gibbard. Let Finn know what you want to hear. Finn, F-I-N-N, at WEHM.com. Let's see, Chris in at 3 with the home stretch, and then tonight at 8, I'm back with New Release Tuesday, and then tomorrow morning, of course, for a Wednesday edition of the EHM Breakfast Show with Harry. Thank you so much for listening. Enjoy your Tuesday night, on your Tuesday day, I should say,

0: And I will see you tonight at 8. It's been a long morning. It's the AJ Breakfast Show with Harry. Have a great day. Bye-bye.
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Good morning. I'm Finn, in for Lauren Stone today. 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The Indigo Girls are the next step on our musical journey. 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

0: Long Island's home for music lovers, 92.9 and 96.9 EHF. That's the solo act known as Michigander from, of course, Michigan, with new music in the new music bin. It's called Freaking Out that we just heard. Not long before we hear a song called Crashing Out, I'm sure. Three Little Birds from Bob Marley and the Wailers played. Indigo Girls did Least Complicated, and Under the Milky Way from The Church is how we started the 10 o'clock hour. Our next set of music is stripped down and laid back. It's acoustic stylings for EHM Unplugged next.
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5: Okay, let's do this. We'll get stripped down and laid back for EHM Unplugged. I'm Finn, in for Lauren Stone today with some acoustic music for you. We'll hear from Bonnie Raitt in this set, plus an acoustic song from Jet. But first, Those That Fight Foo. It's an aeronautical term. Here are the Foo Fighters with My Hero.

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1: 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That's how we do EHM Unplugged. 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Bunny Raitt there with Finest Lovin' Man. 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Joe Cocker and John Fogerty with a rarity coming up next.
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92.9 and 96.9 EHM. Good morning, I'm Finn, in for Lauren Stone. Paul McCartney may be trying to keep up with the Rolling Stones at this point. Octogenarians, all of them, the Stones have gone to number one with their new album. Paul McCartney trying to keep up with his latest, The Boys of Dungeon Lane, leaving us a track called Days We Left Behind to play for you on EHM.

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Good morning. I'm Finn in for Lauren Stone today. If you'd like to reach out, try email finn@wehm.com. Lyle Lovett is in the corner of the musical map where he's playing Her First Mistake.

0: Long Island's home for music lovers, 92.9 and 96.9 EHM. Jack White is easily one of the most prolific performers of the 21st century. His new album is called Frozen Charlotte, and the song we love is that one, Dollar Bill. Where Your Love Like Heaven from Donovan preceded that. Lyle Lovett was in the set with Her First Mistake, and There She Goes Again from Marshall Crenshaw started the 11 o'clock hour. 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

92.9 and 96.9 EHM. Probably the biggest breakup of the 1990s was that of Uncle Tupelo. Jay Farrar and Jeff Tweedy going their own separate ways. Tweedy, of course, went on to form Wilco, and then he made his own solo work as well. From last year's Twilight Override release, here's Enough.

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1: 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The new album from Phoebe Bridgers will be released in 3 days. It'll be called Lost Weekend. The song we love on right now, the preview track, is Lost Boys. A relatively young Van Morrison before that with Call Me Up in a Dreamland. If We Were Vampires from Jason Isbell played. The Specials gave us Rudy, A Message to You. Enough from Wilco frontman Jeff Tweedy preceded that. Jimi Hendrix was in the set with The Wind Cries Mary. And Never There from Cake is how we started the long set of EHM music. At noon, we do the EHM Cafe. That's where we take one artist of the day, call them the artist du jour if you prefer, and we play the heck out of that artist over the

0: course of the hour, along with some of our other favorites. Bob Dylan and the Killers take us to noon next.
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1: I'm Mike Hempen with an AP Newsman. Wall Street drifts near its all-time high as oil prices continue to swing.
2: I'm Seth Sutel, and this is Markets in a Minute. Stocks are holding near their records on Wall Street, while uncertainty about the war with Iran led to more volatile trading in crude oil prices. The S&P 500 edged up 0.1% in the first hour of trading Tuesday. The index was near the all-time high it set last week. The Dow was little changed. The NASDAQ composite edged down 0.1%. The price of Brent crude briefly jumped above $90 a barrel before pulling back a little below $88 a barrel. Treasury yields eased in the bond market. The yield on the 10-year Treasury fell to 4.68%. Seth Sutel, New York.
1: A former U.S. Marine who had been held in Russia for more than 4 years on disputed charges has been released. Robert Gilman's advocates announced the news early this morning. I'm Mike Hempen.
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3: EHM weather at this hour, looking not too bad. Some sun, some clouds for the next several days. Temperatures hovering around the 80-degree mark. The EHM Cafe is next with our artist du jour, Ben Gibbard.
4: The Bowery Presents welcomes Australian rockers King Gizzard and the Lizard Wizard to Forest Hill Stadium with Die Spitz and DJ Crenshaw August 20th and 21st, and a rave show with Dame Funk August 22nd, then another rave show at Under the K Bridge Park in Brooklyn with Vril August 23rd. 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
3: Okay, so it's on. The EHM Cafe. All burners going. At this point, nothing on the back burner for you. I'm Finn, in for Lauren Stone. We're going to take Ben Gibbard's birthday and celebrate the heck out of it today with him as the featured artist in the EHM Cafe. Of course, Ben Gibbard is the lead singer for Death Cab for Cutie. He's an ultra-marathoner, and he had a side project known as the Postal Service. Great. Now you're all queued up for your next pub trivia night. To start things off, we're doing Soul Meets Body in the EHM Cafe.

0: Long Island's home for music lovers, 92.9 and 96.9 EHM. U2 with a new album this year, and of course, they're doing the social justice thing in their own way. Street of Dreams is what we heard from the Dubliners. Fool in the Rain from Led Zeppelin preceded that. Death Cab for Cutie gave us Soul Meets Body. They are our artist du jour, or Ben Gibbard most specifically, as he is the driving force behind Death Cab for Cutie, and today is his birthday. We'll hear more from our artist du jour next. Stay with us.
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3: 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Finn, in for Lauren Stone with the EHM Cafe underway. Death Cab for Cutie is our artist du jour because it's Ben Gibbard's birthday. I Built You a Tower is their most recent release in the new music bin for Miles and Montauk. 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

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If I've counted correctly, Death Cab for Cutie now has 15 studio albums. This one goes back a few years to 2018 when they released Thank You for Today. It's Gold Rush for Pete and Pat Jogg.

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0: 92.9 and 96.9 EHM. 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This is the EHM Cafe. It's all free, and it's all for you. On Ben Gibbard's birthday, we're celebrating Death Cab for Cutie in the cafe today. For Donna in Bellport, a lesser-known track. It's called Stay Young, Go Dancing, and it's on EHM.
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0: Long Island's home for music lovers, 92.9 or 96.9 EHM. Death Cab for Cutie was featured today in the EHM Cafe. Thanks to it being Ben Gibbard's birthday, Asphalt Meadows was the release that gave us that track, Here to Forever. New music before that from Johnny Marr. He's expecting a new album in October. The song we love is called Spin. Stay Young, Go Dancing from our artist du jour preceded that. Midnight Rider from Greg Allman played. Death Cab for Cutie gave us Gold Rush. Let Love Rule from Lenny Kravitz played. And it was Death Cab again at the top of the set singing Stone Over Water. The Rolling Stones and Tedeschi Trucks help us get to 1 o'clock next.
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Good afternoon, I'm Finn, in for Lauren Stone. Richard Thompson is the next step on our musical journey. 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

0: 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Pete Yorn is hanging out in the new music bin these days. All the Beauty is the new release from Pete We Love, and that was the title track. David Bowie in the set with All the Young Dudes. I Feel So Good from Richard Thompson played, and Tears for Fears started the 1 o'clock hour with Sowing the Seeds of Love. 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

0: Long Island's home for music lovers, 92.9 and 96.9 EHM. Emerging from the new music bin once again, we're holding the latest release from Vince Staples. It's called Cry Baby, and the song we love is Cotton. Old 55 from Tom Waits preceded that. Where Are You Going from Dave Matthews Band was in our set. Talking Heads gave us Wild Wild Life. Haim did Summer Girl before that. Kid Charlemagne in the set from Steely Dan, and Mike Doty with Soul Coughing delivered Circles. Joni Mitchell and Buffalo Traffic Jam help us get to 2 o'clock next.
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Good afternoon. I'm Finn, in for Lauren Stone. If you'd like to communicate, you can do so via email, finn@wehm.com. The 90s were a unique time for music. Grunge and hip-hop were at the forefront, but bands like Pulp cut through in their own way. 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

0: Long Island's home for music lovers, 92.9 or 96.9 EHM, Noah Kahan remains in the new music bin. His most recent release is called The Great Divide. The title track is one we played and loved. And now there's a second song from the album we wanted you to hear. It's that one. It's called Doors. Steve Winwood and Eric Clapton together on a little bit of a rarity, Can't Find My Way Home, is what we heard from the Crossroads DVD. Common People in the set from Pulp and Neil Young was at the top, performed live at Jones Beach. We heard Rockin' in the Free World on a Tuesday. Us Three and Ricky Lee Jones help things get started next.
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Good afternoon, I'm Finn, in for Lauren Stone today. I love playing classics, I love playing new songs, and I love playing songs that maybe you haven't heard in a while. A little bit of a deeper cut from Coldplay is on now.

0: To Me, the name of Kurt Vile's most recent album, and the song we heard is Chance to Bleed. Blackbird from the Beatles preceded that. Coldplay gave us The Hardest Part. It was Grass from XTC. Mondo Cosmo did Shine. Woody and Dutch on the Slow from Ricky Lee Jones played, and Us Three started everything off with Cantaloupe, Flip Fantasia. It's been a pleasure hanging with you. My name's Finn. Chris Mosier's in next.
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The Tuesday home stretch is underway officially with 92.9 and 96.9 EHM. We have new music coming up from the Revivalists and Caroline Rose as well. Soul Patrol, courtesy of Crosstown Cruises, coming up in just a few minutes. Our daily celebration of old school funk, soul, and R&B features Sam and Dave and the Temptations this afternoon, right about 3:20, just a bit here. 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

0: Revivalists just made their way through the neighborhood. The song is Heart Stop from their Get It Honest record, the brand new one from the Revivalists from 92.9 and 96.9 EHM and the EHM New Music Bin. Zeppelin's Over the Hills and Far Away from Houses of the Holy, 73. Black Crowes back there too. Chris Mosier, the home stretch for Tuesday, well underway now. Our next step towards quitting time is, of course, our daily Soul Patrol. We'd like to take a quick stroll through the world of old school R&B and soul music on the daily about 3:20. We'll do that next for you, courtesy of Cross Sound Cruises, Temptations, and Sam and Dave coming your way on the Soul Patrol, which is next.
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Soul Patrol for Tuesday wraps with Sam and Dave from 1967. Temptations, Papa Was a Rolling Stone before that from 1972. 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

0: Progressive Radio for Long Island, 92.9 and 96.9 EHM. There's Brandi Carlile, who, as you know, just played a show at the Montauk Point Lighthouse last week. If you missed that or if you want more, she's in Uncasville at the Mohegan Sun Arena this weekend, coming up on Friday night. Brandi Carlile's new one is Life on the Run. We heard the Cars and Ziggy Marley back in there, too. Chris Mosier here. Today I learned that Ben Gibbard of Death Cab for Cutie and the Postal Service fame is but a wee lad. He is turning 50 today, the big 5-0, which ain't nothing. Ben Gibbard's birthday, Death Cab for Cutie, our artist Zor will play some live Death Cab vinyl from the turntable coming up here in about an hour at 4:45 on EHM Off the Record as we celebrate Ben's big day today. Happy birthday, sir. Leon Russell on the way next. 4 o'clock hour also featuring the Cranberries, Monrovia's new one, David Bowie, The Dead. We've got some Tom Petty coming up here from EHM. Hang on.
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0: We're back Wednesday morning with more tickets to give away for Lord Huron. 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
1: I'm Mike Hempen with an AP Newsman. Primaries are being held in six states today. We get more from

0: On the AP's Lisa Dwyer.
1: The latest battle over the Democratic ideological divide of left versus center shifts to the upper Midwest today as nominating contests for governor in Wisconsin and U.S. Senator in Minnesota pit left-wing candidates against more traditional ones. In Wisconsin, State Representative Francesca Hong, a self-described Democratic socialist, is the frontrunner for the party's nomination for governor in a swing state where winning the governor's mansion is central to the Democrats' hopes for 2020. In Minnesota, Lieutenant Governor Peggy Flanagan is running for the nomination for an open Senate seat against centrist Democratic Representative Angie Craig. There are other significant races in places like Alabama and in South Carolina to select a successor to the late Senator Lindsey Graham. I'm Lisa Dwyer.
0: More news at APnews.com. I'm Mike Hemp.
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3: EHM weather, courtesy of Long Island Aquarium and the Tequila Booze Cruise, which is happening on Saturday, August 22nd at Long Island Aquarium. Must be 21 or over. Overnight low tonight of about 66. We'll see highs in the mid-80s for the next few days, Wednesday, Thursday, Friday. A little bit of a break, upper 70s, coming our way for the weekend. That's cool. EHM Sports, Yankees are starting up 3, hosting Seattle tonight at 7:05, while the Mets continue 3 at the Atlanta Braves tonight, 7:15.
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3: Ben Gibbard of Death Cab for Cutie is turning 50 today, which is, he's younger than I thought. Honestly, the Big 5-0 is no big deal. Happy birthday to Ben Gibbard. Death Cab Vinyl at 4:45 for EHM Off the Record. Iggy Pop, Radiohead, Michael Andrews, Noah Kahan, all on the way. 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

0: Monrovia was just through the neighborhood with Camp for a show at Forest Hills. The song, Field Song, there from the Bloodline record from Monrovia from 92.9 and 96.9 EHM. Iggy Pop back in there, the Cranberries as well. Chris Mosier here once again celebrating the birthday of Death Cab for Cutie and the Postal Service mastermind Ben Gibbard today. Ben, once again, is younger than I thought he was. He's turning 50 today, which in the world of us, 50-somethings ain't nothing, as they say. Ben Gibbard's birthday, Death Cab vinyl for you, as such, as we celebrate him and them as our artists du jour on EHM Off the Record here in about half an hour, 4:45. That is coming up from EHM. Radiohead are next.
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Michigander's new one is called Freaking Out from the EHM New Music Bin from 92.9 and 96.9 EHM. We heard some Tom Petty back in there. Noah Kahan's The Great Divide as well. Chris Mosier here. Once again, Ben Gibbard of Death Cab for Cutie and also the Postal Service turning 50 today. He is a spring chicken, as it were, and we have pulled off the shelf our copy of the Death Cab album Transatlanticism, which is an actual word in global relations. Transatlanticism refers to the close historical, political, military, economic, and social ties between North America and Europe. In the purpose of this particular record, though, Ben Gibbard used the term as a metaphor for vast physical and emotional distance, focusing heavily on long-distance relationships, isolation, and the longing to bridge a gap, which sounds very much like Ben now, doesn't it? We're going for the third track on the first side of Transatlanticism. This is Title and Registration. Happy birthday, Ben Gibbard from EHM.

0: Ben Gibbard of Death Cab and the Postal Service, of course, his birthday today, the Big 5-0. Title and registration is from the first side of Transatlanticism, the fourth studio record from Death Cab for Cutie, which came out in the fall of 2003. Happy birthday, Ben Gibbard. Live vinyl from the turntable again tomorrow and every weekday afternoon at 4:45. We just like messing around with our records, so we do it every day for you right here with 92.9 and 96.9 EHM as we're closing in on quitting time, which is on the way. Richie Havens is up next. 5 o'clock hour features REM, Phoebe Bridgers, the Plimsolls, the Police, the Cure, and more from EHM.
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1: I'm Mike Hempen with an AP News Minute. Stocks slipped a bit further from their records, while oil prices kept swinging amid uncertainty as to when the war with Iran will end. The S&P 500 and the Dow both fell 0.3%. The Nasdaq sank 0.6%. Rainstorms and extreme wind have pummeled the Chicago area, Indiana, and Ohio. Ohio Governor Mike DeWine says the weather contributed to a death in a village east of Columbus that was mostly cut off by flash flooding.
2: Sadly, we have had one fatality in Roseville, one fatality that we're aware of. This was an individual who died simply because they could not, had an emergency, and they could not get to that individual.
1: According to a power outage tracking website, more than 600,000 residents lost electricity in Illinois and Indiana. In Ohio, more than 166,000 were without power. I'm Mike Hempen.
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3: EHM weather courtesy of Weber & Grahn Heating and Air Conditioning, where they install the best and fix the rest. 66 for an overnight low tonight. We'll see mid-80s for the next 3 days through the rest of the work week through Friday.

0: And then perhaps a temperature break coming our way with upper 70s. Wouldn't that be nice for Saturday and for Sunday? EHM Sports Yankees start 3 hosting Seattle tonight, 7:05, and the Mets will continue 3 at Atlanta tonight, 7:15.
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0: Quitting time arrives on Long Island. 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Stephen Stills and Nirvana and Aqualung and Johnny Blue Skies are all on the way. 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

Phoebe Bridgers will be doing a little hang at the Rough Trade Below record store at Rockefeller Center. I was just taking a little stroll through there a few days ago. This happens on the 13th of August, this Thursday, the day before her album release, Lost Weekend, which is the following day, Friday the 14th, this upcoming Friday. Lost Boys, the song there from that new record from Phoebe Bridgers and the EHM New Music Band. Some Stephen Stills and some REM back in there as well. Chris Mosier here. Daily Music note, there is some newly unearthed footage of Oasis doing an early 1994 gig that has been a hard focus of a lot of their biggest fans, who in fact pooled their funds to drop about £3,000 on purchasing this copy of this footage of Oasis performing in Scotland before the release of Definitely Maybe. The previously unseen footage captures Oasis performing at the Tramway in Glasgow in April of 1994, which of course was right

0: before they became the huge phenomena that they eventually became. And you can actually for free watch some of this footage right now from this NME link that we've stuck up on the EHM Facebook page for you right there. It's your daily music note from 92.9 and 96.9 EHM. Nirvana, the Plimsolls, and Aqualung are all coming up.
1: The Bowery Presents welcomes Australian rockers King Gizzard and the Lizard Wizard to Forest Hill Stadium with Dye Spitz and DJ Crenshaw August 20th and 21st, and a rave show with Dame Funk August 22nd, then another rave show at Under the K Bridge Park in Brooklyn with Vril August 23rd. Don't miss King Gizzard and the Lizard Wizard at Forest Hill Stadium with Dye Spitz and DJ Crenshaw August 20th and 21st, and a rave show with Dame Funk August 22nd, then another rave show at Under the K Bridge Park in Brooklyn with Vril August 23rd. 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

0: 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Tom O'Dell along with the Lumineers. Can Old Lovers Just Be Friends? We heard The Cure from Disintegration and some Johnny Blue Skies back there as well. Chris Mosier here. We are just about to arrive at our next benchmark of the evening, which would be our Blues Fix at 6. That's our daily two-song celebration of old-school blues we like to do for you about 6 p.m. every weekday evening, courtesy of the Amminigay Insurance Agency. That is coming up with Muddy Waters and Fleetwood Mac taking care of business. It's EHM. Hang on.
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0: stifle would-be homebuyers. The National Association of Realtors reports that existing home sales fell 1.7%. The median sales price is $434,100. That's down slightly from an all-time high in June. Home sales have been in a slump for about 3 years. Carl Weinberg at High Frequency Economics says it's difficult to find good news in the July report. He says no one who has a home already can afford to sell, and people with low COVID-era mortgage rates cannot afford to give them up. I'm Jennifer King.
1: Oil prices climbed again today, Brent crude settling just below $89 per barrel. AAA puts the national average for a gallon of gas just above $4.01. On Wall Street, stocks slipped, the S&P and the Dow each down about 0.3%, the NASDAQ 0.6%. I'm Ben Thomas.
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3: EHM weather coming to you courtesy of Long Island Aquarium. Don't miss the Tequila Booze Cruise, Long Island Aquarium on Saturday, August 22nd. Must be 21 or over. 66 for an overnight low tonight. Looks like low to mid 80s for the rest of the work week and perhaps upper 70s coming away over this weekend, Saturday and Sunday. 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Together at Let's Drive, County Road 39A, Southampton. Yankees starting 3, hosting Seattle tonight, 7:05, while the Mets continue 3 at Atlanta tonight at 7:15.
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1: I'm Ben Thomas with an AP News Minute. Home sales were down last month. Jennifer King has numbers.
2: Sales of existing homes fell in July as record prices and the highest mortgage rates in over a year.

the shape I'm in. I can't sing, I ain't pretty, and my legs are thin. But don't ask me what I think of you. 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

Now when I talked to God, I knew he'd understand. He said, stick by me and I'll be your guiding hand. But don't ask me what I think of you. I might not give the answers that you want me to.

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0: It's a new one from Beck, who is coming through for the Brooklyn Paramount a couple nights there in October this fall. Ride Lonesome, new Beck from EHM and the EHM New Music Band, and the Blues Fix at 6 from the Abnegay Insurance Agency before that. One of my favorites from Fleetwood Mac from the Peter Green era. We heard Oh Well and Muddy Waters from all the way back in 1955. Trouble No More, the blues of all eras in celebration and exploration every weekday evening at 6. The Blues Fix at 6 happens again tomorrow night right here with 92.9 and 96.9 EHM. Suzanne Vega is next.
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0: Jesse Wells from his new record, Masks Off, and the EHM New Music Band. Won't you come out tonight? New Jesse Wells. We heard the Smiths back in there. And the Stones, too. The new Rolling Stones record is Foreign Tongues. From it, we heard the song In the Stars back there. Chris Mosier, appreciate the hang very, very much. WEHM.com, as you know, a regular source for great giveaways, including Lord Huron, who is doing a gig at the King's Theater. Two gigs, actually, coming up this winter, just prior to Christmas, in fact. 18th and 19th of December, that's a Friday and a Saturday night, Lord Huron will be live at the King's Theater. We have a chance for you to pick up tickets for that show right now at WEHM.com. Don't miss out. Bob Marley is on the way next. Hang on.
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0: Friday, December 18th, and Saturday, December 19th. I want everybody else in the world to know. All this week, EHM has your chance to win a pair of tickets to the show. Just log on to WEHM.com today and put yourself in the running. An intimate evening with Lord Huron, Friday, December 18th and Saturday, December 19th. 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

0: Death Cab for Cutie, our artist du jour, Ben Gibbard's 50th birthday is today. Stone Over Water is the second single we've gotten from the new Death Cab record, I Built You a Tower. Happy birthday, Ben. It's 92.9 and 96.9 EHM. Twice a week, 7:20, we like to play some local Long Island talent. It's the EHM Local, and Jay Clear returns to the feature tonight. He's one of our regulars. He's got Montaukett and Cedar Point and East Hampton gigs coming up over the next few days. Jay Clear is on the way next for the EHM Local. Hang on.
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0: 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New record coming out on the 28th of August, and the Jayhawks coming through for a show at the Town Hall in the city on the 23rd of October this fall. One of my favorite places to see live music. Chris Mosier here. It's great to have you with us, and we are coming up on New Release Tuesday. Every Tuesday night at 8 o'clock, Harry rolls back in here for an hour-long swing through brand new jams that we've received lately. We've got Weezer, Role Model, Susanna Hoffs, of course, known for her work with the Bangles, Brandon Flowers, of course, known for his work with the Killers, Sierra Ferrell, Los Lobos with Steve Earle, also Alabama Shakes on the list tonight. Great stuff coming your way, and it's all new from 8 to 9, New Release Tuesday with Harry starts in just a few minutes at 8 with EHM.
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